CN detector. Mile 60.1. Main 2000. Found no defects. Temperature 64°F. Total axles 388. Speed 19. Detector out.

0: 71 North, Suffolk 75, Northwood.
1: CN detector, mile 74.0 north, bound

0: 16 home and
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1: Hey, Larry, let me get a chance to let Opie know that we'll be right back on there. Roger.
0: Swap it around when time comes there.

sector, mile 7.0. Northbound, no defects. Temperature 64F. Total axles 5.32. Speed 3.3. Detector out.

0: 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Okay.
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1: Alright, I can do that.
2: Alright, I tried telling him, but they didn't answer. Thank you.
1: Alright, you bet. No worries. See ya.

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0: You're going to kill my movement finder numbers.

0: 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Engineer will need a ride back to Proctor at the end of the night. Over.
1: Yep, use the Keenan Yard van.
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0: BNSF Hinckley dispatchers at BNSF 7347 East Over. Hey, I got a train passed red signal alert. What happened there? Over. All right, well, I got to go back and chat with my chief and see how they want to handle it. I know you had the stack in. I didn't see the signal fire. I just got the alert. So just hang tight while I go see what they want me to do. Over. Okay, yeah, I'll be right back. Over.
1: Office, how are you? Just call up to the South Domain and hang out.
0: Actually, just stop right now, wherever you're at, and I'll try and get it handled as quickly as I can. Over. Yes, that's it.

Manassas, Hinkle A, dispatcher, Manassas, 7347 East. Yeah, they ran a replay. Didn't see anything wrong. Just some sort of anomaly. I'm not sure what happened, but you can proceed, over. Thank you, guys. Appreciate the patience. That's up to yourself.

0: Princess English Spectrum. I'm ready. NSF 7347, Port of Clear Track 1, 505-57, between CTC Key Lock and MLO 7, 1850-1850, all switches to line of lock normal, is that correct? Over.
1: 7324, line of protection, back, how many?
0: 507-59, I'm ready. This is 7347, Port and Clear Track 1, 507-59, between CTC KY Junction, Mount Post 502, 1939-1939, I'll switch line and lock normal, is that correct? Okay, roger that. Thank you. This is 7347.

0: call at 1300 Deward over.
1: Yeah, go ahead, over.
0: Where you at, Obi?
1: Fairly.
0: Okay, you get nice early relief today.
1: What's that?
0: Because it's my Friday.

0: a 16 home run.
1: Yeah, 3341
0: south. 3341
1: south,
0: Bonham.
1: 370 to 90, 2 to 13.
0: I got another slow order to give you here if you're ready in here and ready to. Alright, let's show GBO 4494, 4494, Iron Range sub, United States 330 MPH, between milepost 28.2, 28.2, and milepost 25.9, 25.9, over.
1: Switch to 25.9, okay. 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You know, I see 330 on PH between off-post 20.2, that is 28.2, and off-post 25.9, 25.9 is Iron Range sub-name. Is that correct, over?
0: The GBO is 4494, 4494.
1: Alright, 4494. Correct, over.
0: Yeah, correct, 1949, 1949, LAS, signals off the east when you're ready.
1: 1949, 1949, LAS, signals off the east coast.
0: Correct, over.

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0: 16 Homer.
1: City National 3315, 3315 North can give me back 7396, 7396, switch is normal, over.
0: That's switch normal, say 3315 North, port's clear, 7396, 2010, 2010, LAS, over.

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File post 84.9. No defect. Repeat, no defect. Total axle 7.38. Temperature 6.1 degrees. Out.

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0: Alright, sounds good, thank you.

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1: Alright, yeah, I'll shoot for that one.

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North found no defects. Temperature 56F. Total axles 592. Speed 35. Detector out.

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0: take a look at that second engine real quick. 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
1: 10-3-341 South, approach indication, Sparta.

CN detector, mile 66.8. South found no defects. Temperature 57F. Total axles 592. Speed 2. Detector out.

0: 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No restrictions, though.
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5102, guys. 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
1: Over.
0: Just a heads up, I'm going to push the switch to the Fairbanks. We're going to do Allen, but I don't want them. I don't want you guys waiting for them. They left out of here about 10 minutes ago. Over.
1: Fairbanks it is. Over.
0: Thank you, guys. I appreciate it. I'm glad Archie's coming over. So thank you. Thank you, Gerald.
2: Still there, Darren. Over.
0: Go ahead, over.
2: Any score of the hockey game?
0: Over. I can look for you, then. Over.
2: Thank you.
3: All right, that's 16 home, 789,
1: 3341.
3: Right,
1: over.
3: I guess we're going to go to Fairbanks. I guess get to the authority if you want to copy.

0: 341 3341 South. Okay, at 2118 2118 LAS.
1: Bound.
2: Directory number 7418 7418. This is Dink International 3341 3341 South. Okay, at 2118 2118 LAS. Over.
0: Correct, guys. Thanks, over. RTCL.

Jared can take us over. Kind of broke it up over. Three to one. 14 minutes left. Third period, Wild lead. Thank you, guys. Get over here. Thank you.

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1: 66.8. North found no defects. Temperature 5.5°F. Total axles 5.9.2. Speed 1.8. Detector out.

0: a 16 home run. It's 774, that's good for you guys, no changes. Alright, signal down at Eastern Round. I'm here. Right. Yeah, 5119 is good, no changes. Why did you initialize signals north off the scale? Correct.
1: Clear north, spot 12.

EM detector, mile 46.0. North found no defects. Temperature 52°F. Total axle 426. Speed 49. Detector out.

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1: Clear dump, yeah, it's 10-33-03.

CN detector, mile 50.9. Southbound, no defects. Temperature 49°F. Total axle 592. Speed 31. Detector out.

CN detector, mile 60.1, main 1, north, bound

CN detector. Mile 60.1. Main 1 north. Found no defects. Temperature 50°F. Total axle 4.26. Speed 3.9. Detector out.

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0: 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Alright, I got you, transportation services out.

CN detector, mile 60.1, main 1, north, bound

CN detector, mile 60.1. North bound, no defects. Temperature 4.8°F. Total axles 3.88. Speed 2.6. Detector out.

CN detector, mile 46.0, northbound

CN detector. Mile 46.0. North found no defects. Temperature 4.8°F. Total axles 2.84. Speed 3.1. Detector out.

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0: Go Largo, fairly low.
1: All right, clearing one, signal south, over.

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0: 74.0. North
1: bound.
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1: defects.
0: Temperature
1: 4.8°F.
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1: out.

VPN detector, mile 46.0. North found no defects. Temperature 46°F. Total axles 596. Speed 30. Detector out.

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it off in the export you got. I have Saturday, Sunday. They have you come in and do something early? No, I was just going to fall off the board. I had to call me before I fell off. He's off his Kanga test because I think they let him fall off. Sunday, Tuesday. Oh, yeah, he's showing off now, so he must have marked off or something. I don't know what he did, but I was just curious what days off he had. I'm pretty sure he's Monday, Tuesday. So it gets you and not him. I guess he was the smart one. You seen the writing on the wall. Maybe they're going to have you put an all rail together or something like that to justify it, but I guess not. Nope. Alright. Well, there's supposed to be a guy coming up here to take a look at the truck to add power steering fluid. He hasn't showed up yet, but it's getting a little tougher to turn. I told him about it. Okay. Thanks for the heads up.

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Found

CN detector, mile 60.1, main 1, north, found no defects, temperature 4.6°F, total axles 2.8.4, speed 3.5, detector out.

EM detector, mile 46.0. North found no defects. Temperature 46F. Total axle 186. Speed 49. Detector out.

CN detector, mile 60.1, main 1, northbound

CN detector, mile 60.1, main 1, north, found no defects. Temperature 4.5°F. Total axles 5.96. Speed 3.1. Detector out.

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1: CN detector, mile 60.1. Main 2 southbound.

EN detector. Mile 60.1. Main 2. South. Found. No defects. Temperature 4.5°F. Total axles 3.72. Speed 1.8. Detector out.

0: I got it.
1: Yeah, I just got here. 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So, I guess have a good night. Stay safe. 69.

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CN 3053, all fueled up, Carson, signal location where you stand there. South Coons, over. Not a problem. 16.

EN detector. Mile 74.0. South found no defects. Temperature 43°F. Total axles 390. Speed 40. Detector out.

0: Park Yard, 1500 T-Bird, over.
1: Yeah.
0: Yeah, does the engineer need a cab?
1: I don't know.
0: Yeah, he does. Can we, does he need a cab or what? I can't understand you.
1: Said yeah.
0: Okay, engineer needs a cab. Sounds good. He'll probably just have to jump in the one that comes up and gets you. Over.
1: Okay. Did they have they left Proctor yet even?
0: No, they're still an hour out of Proctor. When they were really supposed to be an hour late, so they're getting in the yard cab to head up there.
1: Jesus Christ, what a well-oiled machine.
0: Yeah, it finally well-tuned, oiled, great machine here. So, yeah, they're coming. They're going to jump in the yard cab, and they're coming up to get you, because otherwise he's going to die. Over. Truck to yard and yard cab. Over. Hey, I got to have you run this T-Bird crew up to Keenan. Over. I'm going to see if I can get the Keenan yard cab to meet you at 33. Wayside rest there, over. Truck to yard, Keenan yard van, over. Yeah, can you head down towards Wayside Rest at 33 there? I'm going to have the Proctor cap meet you with a crew, over.
2: 2279 South 65, North Churches approaching Perry out.
3: As in down at Independence?
0: Yeah, that's correct. Over.
3: Okay.
0: They're going to be leaving the yard here in just a minute, so they'll meet you there and swap out and head your way, over.
3: On my way.
2: Am I just taking the Keenan yard cab back then?
0: I'm going to try and reroute this van that's already up by you to just sit in Keenan and wait for you, over.
2: Okay.
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1: 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I think that they're figuring this all out an hour and 40 minutes after it's all happened.

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1: RTC, U720, CN3334, over.
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1: Looking for signals off the running track and into Keenan. We have to set out an engine, over.
2: I copy. Signal off the running track. You guys are logging into the U721 now, for now, correct? You guys are just taking this up. Power over to Keenan, you said.
1: All right, for the U721 now. We're just going to be pulling into Keenan and then just coming back out to grab our train. Over.
2: All right, signal location off the running. Here we go. Two up. I'm sorry,

CN detector, mile 63.9. Southbound, no defects. Temperature 39F. Total axles 390. Speed 4. Detector out.

CN detector, mile 74.0. North bound, no defects. Temperature 43°F. Total axles 596. Speed 43. Detector out.

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1: CN detector, mile 60.1, main 1, northbound.

CN detector, mile 60.1, main 1, north, found no defects, temperature 43°F, total axles 1.8, speed 2.3, detector out.

0: CN detector, mile 56.0. Southbound, no defects. Temperature 40°F. Total axles 390. Speed 4. Detector out.
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0: clear north, spot 11.
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0: 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Suppose you can't see over to 3E right there. Probably down for you. Well, that worked. I think it's just more quick.
1: Clear north, spot 11.
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1: Hey, that Proctor van's at Wayside, over.
0: Okay, I just went through Cotton.
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2: There's going to be a van at Keenan for the engineer when he gets relieved. 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
1: You're a van at 3 in the morning. 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
2: It sounds like they're, it shouldn't be too long.
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2: Better than sitting in Proctor, I guess.
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0: 15, CN detector, mile 4.1. South found no defects. Temperature 4.4. F. Total axle 390. B 4.6. Detector out.
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1: RQC, tomorrow 404, U721, looking for lights out of Southgate, back to Fairlane, and we'd like to shove in. Over.
0: Mounters coming at Kelsey. I need to join at Southgate. You guys want to shove into the south air lane there? Is that correct?
1: That's correct, Dort.
0: All right, copy. Okay, I'll bring you up to north air lane for now, and then once these two north mounters get by you, I'll get you a light, and then you can shove into south air lane. Over.
1: Good. Thank you. You're my 404 up.

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0: Clear north, flat 12. 10-33-20.

0: 10 detector, mile 46.0, northbound.
1: I'll do 10-3303.

CM 3303, ground point protection, back hits are 60.

0: 10 detector, mile 46.0. North found no defects. Temperature 41F. Total axle 460. Speed 42. Detector out.
1: Five to go, 10-33-03.

CN detector, mile 60.1, main 1, southbound. CN detector, mile 60.1, main 1, southbound. No defects. Temperature 41F. Total axles 1, 2. Speed 2, 5. Detector out.

EM detector, mile 46.0. North found no defects. Temperature 41F. Total axles.

looking at 2248 South, I'm sorry, that's 1611. Hey, two northbounders coming up to Keenan. You guys want to do a Virginia meet there? I got through them. And I'm sorry, what do you guys have for work? I haven't worked this night in a while. What do you guys have for work tonight? Okay. You guys can shove the whole thing in over.

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1: North and approaching

again, 3053 North, that's to, that's 16, information over. CM 3053 North, that's 16. Just a heads up, you guys will be meeting the local at Virginia. They're coming south. They just left Haley, but they're tiny. Okay.

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1: 10-33-24. We okay to take the air track, aren't we?
2: Yeah, he can take the air track.

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Main 2 north. Found no defects. Temperature 41°F. Total axles 460. Speed 38. Detector out.

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0: Hi, 145 loads, coming off the east at Mentac, going for 2 hours. Signal location here. I'll at least get you the first signal. I got a couple northbounders here at Wolf. They're meeting a local at Virginia. So as soon as I can clear up, I'll get you going over.
1: 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Thank you.

CN detector, mile 60.1. Main 2, north, bound, no defects. Temperature 39°F. Total axles 340. Speed 21. Detector out.

0: Yeah, you'll have to shove me back. Get in the yard, then I'll swap in.
1: Restricting brilliant.
0: Virgin approach restricting south barely 80 on the point back 30. 404.

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2: The show is arriving at MinTAC at 2200. We're starting at 2250. Finished at midnight 40. Departing at 1 o'clock. 145 loads over.
0: Okay, 2250, midnight 40, departing at 0100, 145 loads, over.
2: That is correct, over.
0: Okay, be safe, transportation services out.

CNDS number 16 RTC. Helmet. 2972 South. I'll give you another light here at Haley. You'll probably be meeting two north honors at bridge. Just heads up there. All right, here we go. 16 RTC.

0: possibility.
1: Joe, we got a flat on Highway 7.
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0: 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Okay, do you have an engine number over?
1: CN 2938 North, Mapo 65, North Street.
0: Double to five over. Ely Utilities, be out there somewhere. Over.

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0: It is.
1: I pushed buttons, gotta wake it up.

0: Bravo 4-4, Fairlane, restored and locked in the derailing.
1: CN detector, mile 74.0. Southbound, no defects. Temperature 39°F. Total axles 4.8. Speed 1.7. Detector out.
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2: light
4: yard track up to the north of
2: 5175, good. No exceptions right now. Signal indication coming out the yard track, over.
4: 5175, good, no exceptions, and signal north, thanks.
2: That's correct. Have a safe night. 16 up.

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0: Okay, departing current time, 0 by 90 over.
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2: Quick, NOC CM 3303, over.
1: 3303, over.
2: Yeah, I'm having troubles initializing here. Something, it says something with the CP3. Okay, I guess it just went away now, over.
1: Alright, copy that. You had probably had a red knit key banner on your CDU, went away. I'll stand by and let me know if you can initialize all the way over.
2: Alright, sounds good. I'll let you know, over.
1: Copy.
3: 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Mile 7.4.
1: Another northbound.

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1: 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Well, thank you for calling, and safe travels. And I'll see you out.

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1: CN 3303 RTC Largo, fairly moving over.
0: CN 3303 South, single on occasion.

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1: Good release. Good test, over.
2: CN detector, mile 74.0. North, found no defects. Temperature 39F. Total axles 460. Speed 35. Detector out.

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0: Y'all clear on 4 out line.
1: CN detector, mile 60.1. Main 2 north, found no defects. Temperature 39°F. Total axles 372. Speed 20. Detector out.
0: 1 second.

All right, what do we got? Over. .405, 845, over. And that's the north car in the PM, over.

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1: 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Yeah, if you would please put a new list in our device to get a chance, over.
0: Okay, I will get that updated for you.
1: Very good. Thanks.

CN detector, mile 74.0. North found no defects. Temperature 39F. Total axles 340. Speed 36. Detector out.

CN detector, mile 66.8. Southbound, no defects. Temperature 4.3°F. Total axles 5.92. Speed 2.2. Detector out.

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0: 16 RTC, Alpha. I got a southbounder, you're meeting there.
1: They're already south of Lake, which is coming up for. So I'll attach your short lift.

CN detector, mile 4 6.0. CN detector, mile 6.0.1. Main 1 southbound. CN detector, mile 4 6.0. Southbound, no defects. Temperature 39°F. Total axles 2 4 8. Speed 50. Detector out.

CN detector, mile 60.1. Main 1 south found no defects. Temperature 37 F. Total axles 3.

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1: 568 Brock Air.
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1: 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Over.

0: As far as what?
1: As far as our pickup. So, looks like one locomotive and we got cars. So, if the first car in our pickup is the hazmat, then we'll come up with a different plan. If it's ferry, then we'll go in light.
0: Doesn't look like you got any hazmats, over. What car are you looking at picking up that's hazardous?
1: 3305.
0: What are you looking up? What's the car number that's hazardous that you're picking up, over?
1: The SHPX433121. Line 10 and 11. 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

0: Yard, 568, over.
1: I got the block backwards on here. So, yeah. Disregard. We should be able to shove in light then.
0: Okay, thanks. Yard out.

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1: CMS number 16, RTC, hello.
2: BL-568, and 2248, okay.
1: L568, CN2248,
2: Yeah, just a heads up, we're going to shove light power into Keenan to do the pickup instead of shoving everything in. Make it a little bit easier to pick up an engine and the car is doing it that way, over.
1: I copy. So you're going to leave your cut on the main there between North Keenan and Keenan. Is that correct?
2: That's correct.
1: All right, sounds good. Appreciate the heads up.
2: Yes, 2248.

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1: South, level 35, no restrictions on the approach to outboard.
2: CN mile 35.3 southbound. CN detector mile 50.9 southbound.

CN detector, mile 50.9. South found no defects. Temperature 35F. Total axles 592. Speed 34. Detector out.

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0: Mile 7.4 southbound.
1: Yeah, 3350 south.

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1: 3053 North. That's the city. When you guys get to Glendale, pull all the way in. We're doing a three-way meet there. All right, here we go.

0: CN detector, mile 7.0. Southbound, no defects. Temperature 39F. Total axles 816. Speed 42. Detector out.
1: Mike, you got you up there south. I'm switching over now. I thought there was one supposed to come now. Is that time with you guys over?
2: Ready to copy.
1: 7-10-33-24. Dragon Dory 7447. 7447. CN 3315-3315 South at Fairbanks. Box 2 TWO. She's from North Fairbanks. Switch out. South Highlands, switch out. 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
2: Track authority 7447, 7447 to the CN Canadian National 3315, 3315 South SCTH at Fairbanks. Box 2 TWO proceed from North NORTH Fairbanks, switch no. To South SCTH Island, switch no. 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
1: Track authority number 7447. 7447 and 3315-3315 South. Okay, at 241, 0241, JDY.
2: Is that JDY over?
1: That's correct. John David Young.
2: Track 3074-47, 7447 is the CN Canadian National 3315-3315 South. Going to South Highland for now, okay, at 241, not 241. JDY hike is over.
1: That's all correct.
2: Thanks. Yeah, 3315 South out.

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1: Clear north, 511.
0: CN detector, mile 63.9 southbound.

EM detector, mile 63.9. Southbound, no defects. Temperature 32F. Total axles 8.16. Speed 4.3. Detector out.

0: MLC support looking for the U721 DMIR 404, over. Good morning. One notch five, please, and then at 3339 isolated, over. All right, thanks. MLC out.
1: Yeah, and customer service, Stephen Fine, over.

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1: 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Okay.

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1: Spot, please,
2: CN detector, mile 56.0. Southbound, no defects. Temperature 35F. Total axles 816. Speed 41. Detector out.

VPN detector. Mile 46.0. North bound. No defects. Temperature 39°F. Total axles 6.24. Speed 4.6. Detector out.

0: Whoever's your connector, it's over. Good morning. R3 straight, stop short for direct dump, over.
1: Clear north, spot 11.
0: What's your current location, over? I'll talk to RTC. I haven't spoken to them yet. I'll let you know, over.

CN detector, mile 4.1. South found no defects. Temperature 4.3°F. Total axles 8.16. Speed 4.4. Detector out.

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CN detector, mile 60.1, main 2 north, bound

0: 3007 North, that's 16. Just want to give you a heads up. You're going to hold that wolf there for a little bit. Got two back-to-back southbounders that need to get through Shelton Junction. The first one's going to be coming up the bridge shortly. Over.
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1: 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It's been a milepost 22, no questions, ready to copy, over.
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0: I can hold on a second.
3: DN detector, mile 60.1. Main 2, north, found no defects. Temperature 39F. Total axles 624. Speed 39. Detector out.
0: 7452, 7452. CN 3315, 3315 south, milepost 22, that's MP22. Checkbox 101E, track authority number 7447, 7447 is checkbox 2TWO, pursuit milepost 22, that's MP22, to Waldo, for snow, high range up main. This authority has 101E box marked. I'm sorry, this authority has 2TWO boxes marked, 101E, 2TWO, over.
1: 7452 to the CN Canadian National, 3315, 3315 south at CTH at milepost 22, MP22, box 101E, track authority 7454, 7447, 7447 is void, box 2 TWO, proceed from milepost 22, MP22, to Waldo switch, no, iron rate sub main. 2 TWO boxes, 101E and 2 TWO, over.
0: 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JDY, over.
1: 7452, 7452. The CN Canadian National 3315, 3315 south. All the way to Waldo, located 336, not 336, JDY.
0: That is all correct, and per the yard, from R3, straight rail there, over.
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1: Mm-hmm.

All right, copy. I'll shoot a message to the chief, too. That way he can speed things up. You get the diesel doc to answer the radio. Mechanic on the top. Right for the diesel doc. What's going on, over?

What's your second unit? One more time with that. Copy, stand by.

All right, do me a favor. Let's take care of one engine at a time. Can we close the MU valve between the 2938 and that 8922 to see if your main res gets better? That way we know which one it is, if it's the 2938 isn't pumping or the 8922 is leaking. Copy, stand by.

0: Okay, so it's a rear motor. Do me a favor, take a walk back to the EV922. We're going to have to inspect for leaks. The unit was previously booked up for the auto drain set to manual. It looks like Mack Yard put them back to auto. So if those auto drains are blowing on the main res tanks, just turn them completely counterclockwise to manual position. Up top is your number one main res tank near the compressor room. It should be on the handbrake wheel side.
1: On the other end, there's, I think, at least four units, and I don't know if any of them are linked up or hooked up together, so it's going to be at least an hour if you want it, but just wanted to let you know and see what you want.
2: Might be a minute. I got two southbounders there coming up the Brit, so just FYI.
1: 3321. They're all shut down. It's cold out here. I can't get the air to stop blowing down all the cutouts for the rail cleaners, and the blowdown valves are closed. I don't know where the air is coming from, but the main res isn't holding pressure over.
2: On what unit? The 3321 over?
1: Correct.
2: Okay, I mean, yeah, 3321 is part of the all rail that's on duty here in a few minutes here with the 3310 and the 3334 over.
1: Yeah, I guess if it's not used as a leader, it might be okay, but I'm not, you know, going to put my name on that. But as of right now, on its own, it's not holding more than 55 pounds on the main res.
2: Yeah, I don't know what to tell you. All I can tell you is what it's penciled in for. I don't have it as DO, though. Over.
1: Okay, well, it can't move, so if you want, it's going to be at least an hour to get that 3305 out of there. So if that's what you want us to do, that's fine, but it's going to be a bit.
2: Yeah, I'm trying to get a hold of their screw. They're supposed to be there for four. So let me see if I can get a hold of them here in a minute, and we'll see how we can work together to get this figured out.

0: Can you see what the main reservoir is on that unit currently? Off counterclockwise. Proctor, you still on 8, over?
1: Still here, over.
0: Yeah, I may have had to build a tear back up. Well, I can update the note. Once you cut that back in, let's see how your air looks between the two.
2: I don't know if this thing is going to be... I mean, it was loading, the 3321, so I assume it would be just a trail-only situation, but I can't guarantee that. But these units being shut down with the cold is half the problem that we're having, so I don't know what else we might encounter with getting all those other engines fired up and then switched out to unbury that 3305.
1: And you can't go out the north end with the 3305, over?
2: That's what we're trying to do, because there was only one blocking us this way, but I can't get the 3321 to go. Is that 3305 bad ordered, or is it good for power?

0: and customer service, Stevens Point, over.
1: 3203 departing Fairlane 94, Epson's over.
0: All right, I copy that. Thank you. Customer service, out.
2: All right, copy that. Well, yeah, I don't see anything on the remote data for that 2938. Let me take a peek at that 8923 standby.
3: That's good to go.

0: Yeah, I think that's the unit that they were pulling off. They were replacing the 3305 for whatever reason, BO or I don't have notes. It's replaced. That's the one that's being replaced.
1: Okay. All right. Well, yeah, this is a 560 acres. I'm just not sure what to do here.
2: Yeah, I don't see anything on either unit with for a compressor-related issue, so it likely was one of them blowdown something back there had it built up when it shut down then.
1: Go ahead, over.
3: Yeah, I was just monitoring. I'm not sure what you guys are talking about. There was a power that was set out by the U-721 earlier before they left Fairlane. They set out power at Kinnon and then went back to Fairlane.
1: Yeah, it's buried. And there's four units, and they're separated and shut down in front of it. So if we're going to unbury it, it's going to be for sure over an hour. But it's up to you. It doesn't matter to us.
3: That sounds like a decision out of my pay grade. I could talk to the train master.
1: Okay. You want to let him know that CN3321 on the north end is the unit that we tried to move to make it quick, and we're not able to move it. But it sounds like this is going to be used for that all rail. So if it's going to be used, I think it's trail only, but I think a machinist can give that final answer.
2: No problem. Mechanical out.
3: I'll have him hop on and get in contact with you guys.
1: Okay. Are you going to be talking to Mike over?
3: Not sure who it would be. I can talk to the chief. I know Tim's working logged on. I don't know. I don't normally work this desk. There's a couple people I could talk to, but
1: okay, we'll stand by on 8-0.
3: I got it.

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All right, back on the move. 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

0: 568 desk. 568, you guys are on here, 1600.
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0: Hey, Brother Chief, highball, over.
1: Alright, understood.
0: Alright, here we go, 16.

Yard 512, over. 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

0: CN detector, mile 60.1. Main 2, north, found no defects. Temperature 4.3°F. Total axles 3.88. Speed 1.1. Detector out.
1: Sometimes you get your power on, Corey. Sorry, I was messing around with the cleaning crews. That works great for me. Thank you.

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I understand. Now turn the point right and lined up. 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

You over here, Conductor Hank is over. I'm sure you noticed, but you're coming in first, over.

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1: And 33, 24, you 7386. I'll load it up here looking for lights. Largo to
0: Fairlane. I'll put your name in the hat. Got two southbounders, just came back to back through Minorca Junction. And then two northbounders at Wolf.
1: Cover that,
0: that's correct. Now from

CN detector, mile 7.0. Southbound, no defects. Temperature 39F. Total axles 616. Speed 40. Detector out.

0: on the yard, Ben.
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2: Yeah.
0: Could head that way in a couple minutes.
1: North end of 1.

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1: ETN 2248, 0568, all sets to go here. Main 1, Keenan, looking up to see from where we can.
0: ETN 2248, okay, receive southbound, where you stand there, Keenan.
1: Alright, understood, and just so you're aware, we did grab the car's power, so that got high ball there.
0: Okay, copy that.

0: CPR to the all rail, over.
1: Whatever.
0: Ross Hall goes to battle. Over.
1: We just put the DC on first. We're going to have the DC off. I'll let you know.
0: All right. Well, at least you got the DP on. That was the north facing, and that's the 3334 over. All right, thanks. You're it
1: over. I'll be down in just a second.
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10 detector, mile 60.1, main 1 southbound.

CN detector, mile 60.1, main 1, south bound, no defects, temperature 4.5°F, total axles 8.4, speed 1.4, detector out. CN detector, mile 74.0, south bound, no defects. Axles 4.76, speed 4.6, detector out.

EM detector, mile 63.9. Southbound, no defects. Temperature 30°F. Total axles 616. Speed 4. Detector out.

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0: You guys make sure to call Bylon and you guys get back to the yard office, over.
1: Yep, can do.
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1: It's 2300 Bird, Truck Yard. Wondering if there's a plan for a van back, or is plan to still take the yard van.
0: Yeah, we got a deadheaded engineer coming out of Proctor at 6 in the morning, so you're going to take his cab back. Over.
1: Okay. Copy that. 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
0: You're at all.

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1: No research, 2248 Delta.

CN detector, mile 56.0. Southbound.

0: CN detector, mile 56.0. Southbound, no defects. Temperature 3.3°F. Total axles 6.16. Speed 4.3. Detector out.
1: And 3057 South Mile Post 65 North Strip is open.

0: Road.
1: CN detector, mile 46.0. Southbound.

0: do my assessment and release real quick. Everything should be releasing right now.
1: CM detector, mile 46.0. Southbound, no defects. Temperature 4.5F. Total axles 8.4. Speed 5.4. Detector out.
0: Is that okay to release?

0: CN detector, mile 7.0. North found no defects. Temperature 4.4. F. Total axles 6.24. Speed 3.6. Detector out.
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1: 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So it's
2: starting,
1: north, time. Any
2: idea?
1: All right, I copy that. Thank you. Customer service, though.

0: Fleet signals, we'll tack onto the cut, need a light out, and then we'll need a light back into the yard for the rest of our training.
1: Found.
2: You want a light into the cut? You're coming out of which end? Over.
0: And coming out of the south gate, coming out of the south gate.
2: Alright, look for a light out the yard, south gate, and then back north into the cut, correct?
0: We'll need, once we get the cut, we'll have to get a light out and then back in one more time to tack onto the rest of our train. North end. Flag over.
2: Alright, that last part. Say it again, over.
3: Once we get onto the cut, we're going to need a light back off the cut onto the north leg. We'll put our train together, and then we'll be ready to depart shortly after that. Over.
0: 3303 T-Bird Dispatch at the north.
2: Sounds good. I'll get your light out the north end once you guys get into the south end. Over.
3: So we're going to come out of the yard, so out of south gate, towards north leg, back out of the cut. Once we get out of the cut, we'll have to proceed back out south gate. We're going to double the cut into the yard, but our train will be hanging out, so we need to be on the north leg so we can depart towards the intact when we're done with keeping it over.
2: Oh, the north leg, copy that, over.
3: All of it will be out of the south end, north leg on the south end, over.
2: Okay, so I got you lined up wrong right now, correct?
3: We haven't made it that far yet. We can take whatever one we got now, but when we clear back into the cut, we'll need to come off the cut towards the north lane. We'll be hanging out of the yard. Over.
2: Okay. Copy that. Over.
1: CN detector. Mile 56.0. South found. No defects. Temperature 35F. Total axles 476. Speed 4-6. Detector out.

0: Correct here, 2100 T-Bird, over.
1: The old 1940 T-Bird answering, over.
0: Yeah, do you guys need cabs? Over?
1: No, we do not.
0: Okay, great. That's great news for you. Oba.
1: Does our release have a cab? Over.
2: Sector, mile 4.1. South bound, no defects. Temperature 4.1. Total axle 6.16. Speed 4.2. Detector out.

0: 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No.
1: That's the doctor in the air hall, over.
2: Portal 5 58-51 TTC table. TTC West Coast 517. All main tracks 51 left, main track service. Position 2.1 complete. 3 left, let's go.

0: Anyone there? Do you mind? Or CN, please just go.
1: If we get it back together, if you want to hop in the van, I think we've got the.
2: C3310-16. You guys ready for a light in North Canyon there? Once the conductor gets on that end, over.
1: We'd like light back into the yard, and then, like I said, we'll be hanging out on the North Lake there. Just got to link our DT, and we'll be ready to head up to the back.
2: Alright, light back into the yard. Here we go. I got nothing else coming at the moment, so once you guys are all linked up, okay to proceed from where you stand there, and then you guys are going up to a Mintec, you said?
1: That truck in to the east, so over.
2: Into the east, copy, over.
1: Okay, to change directions from where we stand in the block between Northgate and up to Mintec, so you can 310 North.
2: That is all correct, okay, and bit 16
1: Yep.
3: 310, restricting, Southgate, Point Ryan lined up. Backed it for, so, 15-1-5 stop.
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1: 7 South, mile post 45, rule 103, mile post 37.67.
2: Lined up tunnel track, ground point back 40, 10-33-03.
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Detector, mile 60.1. Main 2,000. Mile 4.1. Southbound, no defects. Temperature 41F. Total axle 476. Speed 48. Detector out.

0: 1-2-3-3-10. It'll probably be closer if you come up that farmer's crossing in the middle of the Y there.
1: On the senior yard van. Hard ground. Pick me up, check one.
2: I'm actually going to be departing with the old 500 here in a minute.
1: How's that?
3: Stand by on one track there. I'll be there in about 60 seconds. Over.
4: CN detector, mile 60.1. Main 2, south found, no defects. Temperature 4.3°F. Total axles 3.7.2. Speed 1.4. Detector out.

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0: M3324, T-Bird dispatch arriving at Fairlane.
1: T-Bird dispatch, Bobby's arriving.
0: Okay,

0: Dr. Elcott. Are you still in the van?
1: Still right now.
0: Is that right? I forgot to grab the air slip off the door. Do you want to grab that?
1: Way in the train.

0: try to get something done today, would you, Ross?
1: I don't want to make everybody else look bad.
0: You got a 3:30 a.m. coming out of Two Harbors that was delayed. They didn't leave until 5 o'clock, so I pull in and start loading. Hopefully clear them so they can load after you.
1: Okay. So they're just holding us at Wolf then?
0: Oh, you're going to go in. I'm not going to hold you because I don't know how long it's going to take them. I don't think they're going to be up here until at least 8 o'clock. You'll already be starting loading by then.
1: Oh, okay. I got you. Yeah, I just thought we only had lights up the wall, so I didn't know what was going on.

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1: Service U723, 81 of the 14, PM 3310. 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And it would be about 30 minutes to the pocket. Do I have been taxing over us, over?
0: All right, copy that. Will do. Thank you. Customer service out.

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1: Who's calling now? 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QBO number.
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1: Appreciate it. 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
0: Good day.
1: 16 Arc, you got one? Yard 42, copy, here we go. You guys as well, stay safe, thank you. 16 out.

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0: VN sector, mile 50.9, northbound.
1: Six, CM 3324.

Scan detector, mile 50.9. North found, no defects. Temperature 35. Total axle 592. Speed 34. Detector out.

0: Yard. Yep, okay, we'll do that.
1: Guys, you're in that bad spot there with that Aurora Tower. Can you copy this radio here, 3319, over? You're releasing that track authority 74627462 to the CN 3319 North, over. All right, we'll release that at 7050705JA, no switches, over. Still in there. You guys are going to have to hold out until I can get you in. I'm not sure what the plan is here yet. You come down to the main one here at Wolf and hold tight, over. Thanks, so. See you in 16, over. Go ahead, over. I do, over.
2: We need permission to change direction, and I can see that.
1: Alright, okay to shove back here, what, not to exceed, Nomi Junction here. Nothing lying behind you here, okay for a shove move, to get onto the scale, over. Alright, sounds good, and then you guys are done, loading them?
2: We haven't even started loading yet, because we've been pulled out of the back.
1: Alright. I don't know what they got this West loader coming up there for. I think he was supposed to come in first.
2: I don't know, Bill has said something about it, but they got delayed, or Alright,
1: he'll have to come down and wait at Wolf, I guess. Alright, sounds good.
2: I mean, I would assume once we get loaded here, we clear ourselves intact. We probably got enough time to get in and round up and west before we get up to the top.
1: All right, I'll call you on 78 there once you're in the plant there and see if we can get you in or get that guy in once you clear over.

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0: Okay, we'll be a few minutes here. We'll on our way then.

I'm going to scale 5755. You guys get the part on signal indication for the 3318. Over. Thanks, guys.

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0: capo.
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Honda 16788, CN 3319R. Guys, I can barely hear you. I know it's these radios up here with that Aurora Tower not being working well. What we're going to have to do is wait for that all rail to get started loading, and then they're going to pull forward, and then you guys should, they said you should have enough room to get in before they lock out for the end of their train to get loaded. So once they clear, I'll confirm with them, and then you can head into the west, over. Thanks, up.

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0: Not a morning. 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
1: Doesn't feel like it. We got the IC 3133. TGVO 5632. 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

CN detector, mile 66.8. North bound, no defects. Temperature 4.8°F. Total axles 5.92. Speed 2.4. Detector out.

0: Panda 16788. Keep coming. Cross down to 2 and hold tight at Wolf. Over.
1: Sounds good. Thanks,
0: sir. 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

Houston RQC 196 and 3182, over. Hey, good morning, guys. Can you slow roll towards Simar? I got some welders down there. I got to give them some time here. Then we'll get you down the hill once they're done. 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Thanks, guys.

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1: Giving it up now.
0: Thank you. 788, we're going to get you in the west there. Stay on the west, all rail in there on the east, over.
2: That will be, thank you.
0: Thanks, sir.

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0: 5838 is good, no changes. 3324 on the lead. You guys ready to head north of?
1: Is all correct. 3324, 3324 for our leader. Running track Fairlane. Head back to T-Bird North. And that 5838-5838 is a good one. Over.
0: Go on, no changes. 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
0: What is it?

GM detector, mile 74.0. South found no defects. Temperature 5.5°F. Total axles 4.62. Speed 3.9. Detector out.

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Detector out.

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1: Hey, good morning, guys. 5837 are good, no changes. Looking to go south over?
0: Good, no changes, and all correct.
1: All right, meet the other bird at Wolf there. Signal indication.

0: and customer service. Alright, I got two of you guys talking to me at one time. I got the CN3303 first, over. Alright, copy. Of the other train, over.
1: Yeah, 3318, we're 30 minutes out to the Fairlane load pocket.
0: Alright, I'll give them a shout. Thank you. Customer service shout.

0: 3182 South, mile post 65, no restrictions.
1: Okay, 3189, mile post 65.

10 detector, mile 63.9. Southbound, no defects. Temperature 5.3°F. Total axle 4.62. Speed 4.4. Detector out.

0: 51-0529-A61.34, main 1 and 2, out.
1: CN detector, mile 5, 6.0, southbound.

CN detector, mile 56.0. Southbound, no defects. Temperature 57F. Total axles 462. Speed 43. Detector out.

10 detector, mile 74.0. South, no defect. Temperature 6.1. Total axle 4.

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1: I see 3133. Do backtrack 7696, 7696, 7696, 7696,
0: and IC 3133, all clear, switches normal to the rear at 954-0954, JAA, corrective.
1: 0033, clear up, track 7696, 7696, clear at 954-0954, JAA.

0: into the 16 number.
1: I look at this call for Virginia line of reverse, how many equipment is there over?
0: Here it comes.
1: Thank you. Any old Dave and Colin Walder has got authority when you're ready to copy over. Authority number 8212, 8212, Virginia. With snow and Hebert with snow on the main. Going with nobody. Located at 963-0953 JAA JAA. Over.
2: Here, folks, the gate is absolutely snow. This is John Daniel.
0: Well, that does it.

ATN detector, mile 63.9. Southbound, no defects. Temperature 5.8°F. Total axles 4.2. Speed 3.9. Detector out.

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1: Yeah, go ahead. Okay, pocket's clear. Bottom up when you're ready.

CN detector, mile 56.0. South found no defects. Temperature 61F. Total axles 4.22. Speed 50. Detector out.

You want me to just grab it out of your bag?

0: 3324.
1: 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I think a maintainer's trying to get on, set on, head salt over.
0: All right, Largo light coming down. Thanks for...

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0: request for Berkeley over. Yeah, I got dry time with you between Nugget and Stulz by Lobbock. I'm going to be doing some work here at milepost 49. 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
1: Copy that, Taylor has joined authority with me between Stulz by Lobbock and Nugget. Doing some work at 49. I can't do anything on that. Milepost 48 right now.

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Repeat, no, he checked. Total axle, 2, 2, temperature, 6, 4.

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0: 324, we're going to go from Largo back down to Luke, fairly and over.
1: 49296 that needs a new shaft spin. 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
2: Are you dumped out?
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2: Okay, we'll be right down.

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One coming through Kelsey, over. All right, Pinio, over.

0: Falcon RTC winner. I had one coming through. Kelsey, over. Thanks, Hope. RTC Pino, over. I know he hears me.
1: CN 3324, part of the north.

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All right, CN 3319, watch for lights off the west signal indication, go ahead and fire up PTC. We'll recreate Allen over.

0: 16 over. 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You need a light out or no? Off the east. 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Thanks, help. 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
1: Standby.
0: Now it's a standby.

0: 10 detector. Mile 60.1. Main 1 north. Found no defects. Temperature 6.8°F. Total axle 4.5. 2. Speed 3.6. Detector out.
1: There, Jeff.
2: Yeah, go ahead.
1: There's somebody at that 529A 72.39, or are they taking that off, over?
2: They're going to try to get you through. If you need flagging, you'll talk to Pino. He's still out here for about 10, 15 more minutes. We'll get him cleared up, and then he'll flag you if we need to. Then we got some other blue out here trying to get cleared up north of Britt. If you need to, I'll call you to hold outside Britt for a few minutes until they get cleared up. There's probably going to be slow orders soon.
1: Rush, no meet up Britt though, right?
2: No meet up Britt, no.
1: Thank you.
2: Thanks, so.
1: 303 RTC.
2: Go ahead, over.
3: Yeah, looking for lights, trailing running track back to Seabird North.
2: All right, watch for signal indication here. Over.
3: Signals any luck getting a hold of Proctor for that cab?
2: Yeah, they said they'll think about it.
3: I like that.
2: I guess that's a yes.

0: that 68 penny, all over.
1: Ten for the clear now. The 2-3 minutes. Small couple of vehicles into the side United States vehicle.
0: Wow, that's good, thanks. And then you'll flag for that northbounder?
1: That's correct, I'll flag for northbound, over.
0: I appreciate it, thanks, sir. RTC 1R, over. RTC Carlson, half, over. Keep an eye on the northbound, he's coming off the Mesabi here soon. Thanks, Al. Where are you getting any slows, over? All right, thanks.

Then you know, if you guys just want to pull up to the crossing and then stop short of it, we're going to have to slow those train by on the main. So you can put this way to put all your way and that's where you guys are. Crossing. So I gotta flag this crossing.

CN detector, mile 60.1. Main to southbound, no defects. Temperature 68F. Total axle 372. Speed 17. Detector

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SOS, 7 0 0 0 0 0 0 0 0 0 0 0 0 0 0 0 0 0 0 0 0 0 0 0 0 0 0 0 0 0 0 0 0 0 0 0 0 0 0 0 0 0 0 0 0 0 0 0 0 0 0 0 0 0 0 0 0 0 0 0 0 0 0 0 0 0 0 0 0 0 0 0 0 0 0 0 0 0 0 0 0 0 0 0 0 0 0 0 0 0 0 0 0 0 0 0 0 0 0 0 0 0 0 0 0 0 0 0 0 0 0 0 0 0 0 0 0 0 0 0 0 0 0 0 0 0 0 0 0 0 0 0 0 0 0 0 0 0 0 0 0 0 0 0 0 0 0 0 0 0 0 0 0 0 0 0 0 0 0 0 0 0 0 0 0 0 0 0 0 0 0 0 0 0 0 0 0 0 0 0 0 0 0 0 0 0 0

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1: CN 3112 North, I do have two TWO properly equipped flagmen at 72.39 crossing. Over.
0: Two properly equipped flagmen at 72.39, correct? Over.
1: All correct, over.
0: All right, see you shortly. Yep.

0: 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CN3319, go ahead, over.
1: Roger, impact 825, at 0900. I'm loading at 1115, departing current time, 125.0.
0: All right, I copy. Thank you. Customer service out.

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0: Yeah, 54, 62, go ahead.
1: Hey, just a heads up, we, 46 detector did not go off and we went over. Over.
0: Okay, copy that. You guys proceed to the next detector, get a good reading, over.
1: Proceed to the next detector, next, CN 546.
0: Thanks, Al. RTC, call him to CN 3390. I'll get your lights here in a minute.
2: You, baby.
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sector, mile 7.0. Northbound, no defects. Temperature 6.7. Total axle 4.

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1: All right, 117, we'll get you better lights here shortly. Sienna 16, over.
2: At Fairlane Yard
1: track. 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
1: We arrived Fairlane at 0850. Our first car loaded was 10:30. Last car, noon. And then we'll be departing here in a minute. We could activate the 717 for my MRS. That's awesome.
0: All right, you have 140 loads of them?
1: That's correct. You can show us departing now, actually.
0: Okay, I'll send a new one to your device. Thank you. Customer service out.

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0: 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Temperature 7-0. Total axles 2-4. 8-2-7. Detector out.
1: Yeah, 3-3-18, solid.

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Courthouse in Pepper.

0: 10 RTC, 117 Interstate 3112. Contact Winter for flaggings on that crossing down there.
1: Mile 56.0. Northbound

0: 5462, Division Approach or Stick, 1-1,
1: Alright, diverging ports restricting North Keenan Point, starting at 40, and 5462, over.
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10 detector, mile 6.8, southbound

CN detector, mile 66.8. Southbound, no. 7-2. Total axle 5-9-2. Speed 2-4.

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High wind warning. Gust of 60 miles per hour. Brainerd sub. 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DS Hinckley Dispatcher with general broadcast. High wind warning. 60 mile an hour gusts. Brainerd sub. 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NSF Hinckley Dispatcher.

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1: Go ahead.
2: We called earlier this morning for a screen issue on this CN3319. Since now we've got the fuel monitor gauge on the heads-up display here, cycling in and out. So that's what we're recording right now.
1: Okay, so the fuel monitor is cycling in and out. Anything else? Perfect, I'll look it up. Initials AI, Alien Invasion, Alpha, India, Mechanical.

monitored.

0: 545 if you're listening. Also, you guys can contact Pino for Flanagan at 529 AM Virginia. Over.
1: Can you give me that name again, RTC?
0: It's Pino, P-I-N-E-O.
1: Pino for Flanagan, Virginia, 567. Over.
0: All correct, guys. Thanks. Then you guys can head north here. 345, you guys copy that over? Pino, P-I-N-E-O, Pino. Thanks,
2: Dave. All set up here, Lobby Young.

1, north bound, no defect. Temperature 7, 3, total at 4.

0: CM San Jose, CM 64, 62, over.
1: CM 5462, responding over.
0: Flight over.
1: Just heading on to the rainy sub here, still looking for flaggers at 529
0: S2239. S2 to the real public with flight up to the destination 239. Hold on.
1: CM 5462 north on stairs. Romeo's got two TWO flagmen for the 5.9A and 72.39 crossing. Over.
0: That is all correct, over.
1: Here we go. By 462 north entering range sub, Shelton Junction. On the approach, Virginia, 5.9A and 72.39.
2: 3868 north. Good roll by
1: Lewis,
2: monitor at Iron Junction.
1: Good roll by, thank you.
2: I'll correct that.

0: 324, Jeff.
1: Go ahead.
0: Yard's not answering, but engineer needs a ride back to Proctor. I'm going to get flopped out here at 1500.
1: On the 3324, engineer needs a ride also?
0: Yep, just the engineer on the CN3324, the 4700.
1: Alright, I'll call Proctor over.
0: Thanks. Let me know what this is.
2: This is Ann here right now. We're going to Proctor. I'm just waiting for the person.
0: Sorry for the 1300.
3: They're talking about the 1500.

0: Sam Penny-Lax on a Sam 38, A68, North over. Sam 38,
1: 68, answering, over. Pino's got two, repeat, 1-2, properly equipped flagmen, 529A, milepost 72.39, Southern Drive, is that correct, over?
0: That's correct, over.
1: Alright, appreciate it, we'll be there shortly, thanks, over.

four.

10, Hector, mile 7.0. Northbound, no effect. Temperature 72. Total axle 4.0.

0: Tim, being able to call in the Colts Gun Authority when you're ready to copy, over. Story number 8792, 8792, Pineo, box 6. We're between North Virginia, switch no, and Hebert, switch no, on the main. Join with nobody. Okay, that 1401-1401-JAA. Over.
1: Post copy, track story 8792, 8792, John Pineo, North Virginia, switch no, Hebert, switch no, on main. Nobody, okay,
0: that's all correct. Just still waiting on Jeff to get that switch line for us. Over.
1: Copy that. Wait for your word about the switch. Thanks,
0: so, Virginia's line reverse. Good to move southbound, Dave. Watch out for Mr. Sarkovich. He was cutting wires by the IJs there. That's South Virginia on the southern signal. So just proceed with caution, and yeah, that's, it's going to be right off that IJ, left-hand side, so right in that area, over.
1: Copy that, right off the IJ,
0: I lied, right-hand side, over. The west side is the left, we're going the right side, over. You're correct on the east, I was wrong. Double 50.

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1: Hey,
0: good afternoon. 6123 is good, no changes, guys. Looking for signals, over.
1: That's correct, looking for signals.
0: Signal on the case yourself, over.
1: Alright, thanks, guys.
0: Thanks, guys.

Ron, that knife is gonna blow up. Later, Toretto.

0: We're all bump out. Thanks, you too.
1: Here we go.

CN detector, mile 60.1. Main 2, southbound, no defects. Temperature 73F. Total axle 38.

0: I didn't see a 2-4. Yeah, 2-8 I got. 6-1-2-8. That's good for you. No changes over.
1: Yeah, at least running track to the north.
0: You know how that feels, guys. Sounds good. Here we go. Signals north over.
1: All right,
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23.2 North, Mambo 65 means Federal Rule 103, 25 MTA, Mambo 67 to 67.2 North District.

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Temperature 7.3. Total axle 3.

10 defector, mile 66.8. Northbound, no. Temperature 7.5. Total axle 5.

0: Okay, you're breaking up. 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They were getting weird readings. So now you got to get a light to shove or pull out, then shove back. Is that correct?
1: Yes, to shove back.
0: Okay, no van for the recrew right now. One didn't get ordered. I am ordering it right now. Reach out to me when you're done weighing out. We might have you pull out and just meet at, depending on how this whole thing goes the second time. Yeah, recrew's on duty here. I'm just trying to get a van to bring him up.
1: So you're back, okay. All rail crew, CN 3322. Can you hear this radio over?

0: the all rails to Fintech. Can you hear this radio?
1: Somebody call all rails to
0: Fintech. This is to our restraint. We're coming up toward Wolf there. We got green lights so far. Can it come up there and loop around, load west? This is 2 hour restraint. We're coming up toward Wolf. Supposed to load on the west.
1: We're fully on the east.
0: I think that's you, Tim. Going to be on the east, not in our way. Here we go.
2: Across the yard, call me all rail over. Yeah, sorry about the the confusion there. There is no recrew ordered for you yet. Just let me know if we're going to need to order one or not. I didn't know you guys were on at noon. I thought recrew was heading up there for you guys, but it was you guys that Phil was talking about earlier. Yeah, too much stuff going on.

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No restrictions.

0: That's 16 Homer. Go ahead, over.
1: So we get 10. Someone's staff is a light up and keep them intact and have to shift back and start readjusting the strain from the beginning.
0: Okay, well, I got that guy lined down here. Let me get him in there, and then they're coming through Wolf, and then I'll get you light off the east there.
1: I understand that on the one, and then light off. And then change direction inside.
0: Yeah, permission okay to change direction here within the control plant south of MinTech when you get that light there, and let me know when you're done with it if you don't use it.
1: Copy.
0: Thank you, guys.
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1: CN 3322. We are at MinTech, 30 minutes away from loading on the west. If you want to give them a call, over.
0: Sounds good. I have you arriving current time of 16:19, 30 minutes from the west. Is that correct, over?
1: It's all correct, over.
0: All right, transportation services out.

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Thank you. I appreciate that. 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Turtle.

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I

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1: Good, I will start my

Ignition detector, mile 7.0. Southbound, no defect. Temperature 6.9. Total axle 4.9. Speed 3.

EM detector, mile 63.9. Southbound, no defects. Temperature 65F. Total axles 4.98. Speed 4.7. Detector out.

UN detector, mile 56.0. Southbound

CN detector, mile 56.0. Southbound, no defects. Temperature 66F. Total axles 498. Speed 50. Detector out.

10 sector, mile 7.0. Southbound, no defect. Temperature 69. Total axles 662. Speed 4.0. Detector out.

0: Can detector mile 4.1. Southbound, no defects. Temperature 6.1.
1: Good.

439 is reported in Carson having some issue with their second unit that are taking off. They're looking at it there. I'll let you know when they're ready.

CN detector, mile 63.9. Southbound, no defects. Temperature 63F. Total axles 662. Speed 4. Detector out.

0: Transportation Services, over.
1: Transportation, U714 up in Mintac, recrew. 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Could you give them a call and let them know that we're ready to go, over?
0: Okay, copy that. This is the recrew of U714. Can I have an engine number, please, over?
1: CM3308, over.
0: Okay, copy that. I'll go ahead and give them a call. Thank you.
1: Thank you.
0: Transportation Services out.

CN detector, mile 5, 6.0. Southbound

CN detector, mile 56.0. Southbound, no defects. Temperature 66F. Total axles 662. Speed 42. Detector out.

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1: 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Fair and run track, Tumor, up there.
0: All right, signal's in the north. Here we go.
1: Okay, thanks,

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0: Okay, 3303, have you departing fairway with 94 empties, is that correct, over?
1: That's correct, over.
0: All right, you copy that, you have a good one out there. Transportation services out.
1: What's up, Brian? 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

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Found no defects. Temperature 8. Speed 2. 6. Detector out.

CN detector, mile 4.1. Southbound, no defect. Temperature 6.1. Total axle 6.62. Speed 4.5. Detector out.

0: 16 home. No, he's at Gary right now, guys. As soon as he clears, I'll get you down all the north bonders. So as soon as he clears, I'll get you signals down the hill over. Yeah, you bet.
1: That's 16 home. All right, sounds good. Signal south. I got your counterpart coming through Wolf, and we'll go south signal indication. Over. Thank you. Anybody else over? Yeah, sorry, I was talking to Terry. Sorry about that. All right, guys, here we go.

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0: 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Speed, detector out.
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North bound.

10 detector, mile 60.1, main 1, north, found no defects, temperature 64, total axle 456, speed 36, detector out, is 9F, total 5, speed 4, detector out.

0: back to yard, can yard van over. Yeah, I'll need to head to Proctor, pick up a T-Bird crew, bring them up there. Over.
1: Yeah.
0: Yeah, I have them to send the 1959 up to Minpack near their ride, so if you gotta go to a quick trip and fill up or anything like that, you can do so now. Yep, and you will be back calling, back to here.